139 VA, Brunswick County Corridor 1080. 139 VA, Brunswick County Corridor 1080, US 17, southbound, NC 87. Gray Chevrolet Silverado, Tom King Adam, 3237, 30 HP Elizabethtown.

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And we're also going to be staging at West 11th Street, at the intersection of North Howell and West 11th Street.

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0: It's 10-4.
2: Big jump, Pender County Corps, Central State 85958, Pender Lee Highway, New York. Three five white Chevrolet truck and deer, go ahead,

0: Dowling, George Kelly. You it. Three, three, and four, Kim Martin.
1: Seacom, Calabash Central 1's on scene. We're investigating.
2: 10-4.
1: Find any overturned cars at this time. We'll be establishing Smithfield Command.
2: 10-4.

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1: This is G12. 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
0: Oh, that's Smithy, come in to speak on. You can cancel our heavy rescue. Keep the minute for 11.
1: 10-4 heavy rescue, Rick.

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1: Negative, this is actually just going to be a lift assist from the vehicle into the house.
0: 10-4.
2: Six.
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4-8BA, Brunswick County Corps 1080, 148BA, Brunswick County Corps 1080, NC-13, Dual Wilmington from Telegraph Road, Southeast, White Acura Passenger Car, 30 East B. Elizabethtown, 2153, Kevin 365.

B-335, KVQ-4, subject has witnessed the same. 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
1: 3-4, you as well. 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

0: something that occurs to them. You can cancel Airlink if you put them on standby. And what's my ETA on law enforcement?
1: 10-4, copy cancel Airlink. 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

0: 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On scene at Harborside, three-story condominium. They're showing me outside, out investigating.
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0: CECOM has you going to the activated alarm. You're going to the fall call, correct?
1: That's affirmative.
0: Well, CECOM, you copy?
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0: 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So 60 Boy will have command. We'll be out investigating.
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1: 10-4.
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1: Telepath engine one.
0: We're at the powerless one with four members for a lift assist for an overweight person.
1: And you want to say

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1: How's it going?
0: We just received a call from where you were just located at Townview Place. He's requesting that you return the help with this, put his prosthetic light on.
1: The medic 6 and engine 1 will turn back around.
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1: T4, careful. If you could turn around, the page looks like he wants to go to hospital now.
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1: 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Is Mike from the room?
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0: 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Everything's okay. Oh, station 14. Thanks, sir.
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0: We did receive additional of a 1050 in the area. Black Silverado bike, the camera, calling Silverado bikes. Silverado in the ditch, I drive for a smoker for its boundary. We did receive an additional from another caller, advised Black Silverado on the Silver Tacoma 1050, Silverado in the ditch, no smoke, fluid, or injuries.
1: Copy.

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1: 601, 10-4.

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0: And do you have an ETA on them?
1: Stand by, let me show that. 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
0: Copy that. 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
1: 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We've got an 11-year-old female with a deep laceration to the thigh from a surfboard fence. We've got a wrap it up. 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
1: 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We're going to continue on.

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UMRS TAC 1. CECON Clear 1150.

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1: Okay.
0: Do you have a better location to send it?
1: 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He's wearing an orange vest and a gray hat.
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0: Yeah, well, thank you.
1: Medic 5. Fire is requesting you switch over to attack 1. Copy.

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0: Olivia and the Truth are out.
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1: Engineer 3.
0: This is an active fire at this location. 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
1: Engineer 3, my apologies. 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
0: There's no active fire at this location. We're having problems with water flow. 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We're in contact with the property owner as well.
1: Careful, thank you.

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1: Ocean Letter 2-2-4. Returning EMS on the end. Right, I got the EMS not needing.

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0: Family.

Medic 11, take off. 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Panic 11, copy.

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0: Ten four, we just got flagged down. We are corner of Samo. Corner of Middleton, East Oak Island Drive. I believe we have an intoxicated subject, fell off a bike. If you're going to notify law enforcement, I believe we're 10-4, sufficient on scene.
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